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0: Good evening. A quick listen to what's happening right here in your local forecast. We got some stormy weather continuing overnight tonight with mostly cloudy skies, a low around 50 degrees, and a 70% chance of precipitation. Thunderstorms also likely. On your Wednesday, cloudy skies, high temperatures eventually getting into the mid-70s, but still a 70% chance of rain with portions of the Four Corners receiving some heavy rainfall. Drive carefully.
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0: NBC News Radio, I'm Scott Carr. Lawmakers on both sides of the aisle continue to try and push for the Trump administration to take action on the rapid growth of AI. The Republican Speaker of the House, Mike Johnson, today pushed back on placing a moratorium on the development of AI, claiming a pause could have serious national security implications. This after President Trump posted that recent fears over the development of AI is a political hoax. This as we hear from Jennifer Kuiper, the head of the AI research company Anthropic. Dario Amodei has been giving a keynote speech at Salesforce's annual Dreamforce conference in San Francisco.
1: Amodei's appearance comes days after he called for the AI industry to slow the pace of development to allow safety measures to catch up. When asked about it, he used an analogy regarding safety records in the auto industry and advising against the blame game, saying instead,
2: let's look at everything and we can always be better. Let's make our practices better. Let's recommit to transparency. Let's invest more in safety. Then let's organize the rest of the industry and say, what can we do to set standards for everyone?
1: President Trump has pushed back on calls to slow AI development. I'm Jennifer Kuiper.
0: A showdown over absentee voting hit a brick wall ahead of the midterm elections. After the Supreme Court stepped in this week to stop an emergency push for the post office to put in place rule changes by President Trump, calling for specialized envelopes, individual voter barcodes, and uploading data to a federal portal. 12 states had teamed up to defend Trump's directive. Trump has been blasting the high court for the decision on social media today, accusing the justices of being bullied and cajoled by the radical left. Polls close soon in Delaware, the last state in the nation holding their primary elections today. There's House and Senate races, the most notable being Democratic Senator Chris Coons, facing three primary challengers in his bid for a third term. Scott Carr, NBC News Radio.
3: 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What's your dream? 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

0: Good evening. A quick listen to what's happening right here in your local forecast. We got some stormy weather continuing overnight tonight with mostly cloudy skies, a low around 50 degrees, and a 70% chance of precipitation. Thunderstorms also likely. On your Wednesday, cloudy skies, high temperatures eventually getting into the mid-70s, but still a 70% chance of rain with portions of the Four Corners receiving some heavy rainfall. Drive carefully.
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0: NBC News Radio, I'm Scott Carr. Attorney General Todd Blanche is saying President Trump has every right to criticize the Supreme Court. This after the High Court shot down Trump's appeal to restrict mail-in voting, and the president taking to social media saying the conservative justices who opposed him were not the people I interviewed.
1: He has every right, and indeed, he should communicate his concerns with the Supreme Court whenever he has them.
0: Blanche gave a White House press briefing in the Rose Garden today. He says the DOJ will abide by the Supreme Court's decision. The Federal Reserve is widely expected to raise interest rates tomorrow, which would mark the first time the Fed has raised rates in more than 3 years. Analysts project the central bank will rate hikes by a quarter percentage point. This after the most recent data from the Consumer Price Index showing annual inflation still well above the central bank's 2% target. The board of directors at Washington's Kennedy Center has voted to shut down the Performing Arts Center. Here's Wendy Swanson.
2: In a draft resolution, the board said the center will be closed for 2 years. They cited a dire financial situation and issues to the building structure. It comes after a judge blocked the Kennedy Center from putting President Trump's name back on the building. Judge Christopher Cooper wrote, defendants cannot install memorials for President Trump or anyone or anything else at the Kennedy Center without Congress's blessing.
0: Polls are closed in Delaware, that state holding the last of the primary elections ahead of the midterms on November 3rd. There are House and Senate races, the most notable being Democratic Senator Chris Coons facing three primary challengers in his bid for a third term. A Democratic-led effort to impeach President Trump has been voted down in the House. A resolution was led by Democratic Congressman Al Green of Texas. The vote was 232 to 147. 46 Democrats declined to take a position, including Minority Leader Hakeem Jeffries. Scott Carr, NBC News Radio.
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0: evening. A quick listen to what's happening right here in your local forecast. We got some stormy weather continuing overnight tonight with mostly cloudy skies, a low around 50 degrees, and a 70% chance of precipitation. Thunderstorms also likely. On your Wednesday, cloudy skies, high temperatures eventually getting into the mid-70s, but still a 70% chance of rain with portions of the Four Corners receiving some heavy rainfall. Drive carefully.
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0: NBC News Radio. I'm Scott Carr. Lawmakers on both sides of the aisle continue to try and push for the Trump administration to take action on the rapid growth of AI. The Republican Speaker of the House, Mike Johnson, has announced President Trump plans to unite artificial intelligence leaders at the White House within the next week. This after President Trump posted that recent fears over the development of AI is a political hoax. This as we hear from Jennifer Kuiper, the head of the AI research company Anthropic. Dario Amodei has been giving a keynote speech at Salesforce's annual Dreamforce conference in San Francisco.
1: Amodei's appearance comes days after he called for the AI industry to slow the pace of development to allow safety measures to catch up. When asked about it, he used an analogy regarding safety records in the auto industry and advising against the blame game, saying instead,
2: let's look at everything and we can always be better. Let's make our practices better. Let's recommit to transparency. Let's invest more in safety. Then let's organize the rest of the industry and say, what can we do to set standards for everyone?
1: President Trump has pushed back on calls to slow AI development. I'm Jennifer Kuiper.
0: A showdown over absentee voting's hit a brick wall ahead of the midterm elections. After the Supreme Court stepped in this week to stop an emergency push for the post office to put in place rule changes by President Trump, calling for specialized envelopes, individual voter barcodes, and uploading data to a federal portal. 12 states had teamed up to defend Trump's directive. Trump has been blasting the high court for the decision on social media today, accusing the justices of being bullied and cajoled by the radical left. The last state to hold primaries in this election season is Delaware. NBC News is now projecting Senator Chris Coons will win Delaware's Democratic primary for Senate, defeating three challengers in a bid for a third full term. Now Coons will face Republican Michael Katz in the general election. Scott Carr, NBC News Radio.
3: Carry on. 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

0: Good evening. A quick listen to what's happening right here in your local forecast. We got some stormy weather continuing overnight tonight with mostly cloudy skies, a low around 50 degrees, and a 70% chance of precipitation. Thunderstorms also likely. On your Wednesday, cloudy skies, high temperatures eventually getting into the mid-70s, but still a 70% chance of rain with portions of the Four Corners receiving some heavy rainfall. Drive carefully.
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0: NBC News Radio, I'm Scott Carr. Attorney General Todd Blanche is saying President Trump has every right to criticize the Supreme Court. This after the High Court shot down Trump's appeal to restrict mail-in voting, and the president taking to social media saying the conservative justices who opposed him were not the people I interviewed.
1: He has every right, and indeed, he should communicate his concerns with the Supreme Court whenever he has them.
0: Blanche gave a White House press briefing in the Rose Garden today. He says the DOJ will abide by the Supreme Court's decision. The Federal Reserve is widely expected to raise interest rates tomorrow, which would mark the first time the Fed has raised rates in more than 3 years. Analysts project the central bank will rate hikes by a quarter percentage point. This after the most recent data from the Consumer Price Index showing annual inflation still well above the central bank's 2% target. The board of directors at Washington's Kennedy Center has voted to shut down the Performing Arts Center. Here's Wendy Swanson.
2: In a draft resolution, the board said the center will be closed for 2 years. They cited a dire financial situation and issues to the building structure. It comes after a judge blocked the Kennedy Center from putting President Trump's name back on the building. Judge Christopher Cooper wrote, defendants cannot install memorials for President Trump or anyone or anything else at the Kennedy Center without Congress's blessing.
0: The last state to hold primaries in this election season is Delaware. NBC News is now projecting Senator Chris Coons will win Delaware's Democratic primary for Senate, defeating three challengers in a bid for a third full term. Now Coons will face Republican Michael Katz in the general election. A Democratic-led effort to impeach President Trump has been voted down in the House. A resolution was led by Democratic Congressman Al Green of Texas. The vote was 232 to 147. 46 Democrats declined to take a position, including Minority Leader Hakeem Jeffries. Scott Carr, NBC News Radio.
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0: Good evening. A quick listen to what's happening right here in your local forecast. We got some stormy weather continuing overnight tonight with mostly cloudy skies, a low around 50 degrees, and a 70% chance of precipitation. Thunderstorms also likely. On your Wednesday, cloudy skies, high temperatures eventually getting into the mid-70s, but still a 70% chance of rain with portions of the Four Corners receiving some heavy rainfall. Drive carefully.
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0: 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And we are located at 190 Turner Drive, Unit G in Bodo Park, Durango. 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

for a man that we could have some. And he's up there. What's that? Hawaiian noises. He's banging on them bongos like a

0: What's going on this weekend? 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

0: evening. A quick listen to what's happening right here in your local forecast. We got some stormy weather continuing overnight tonight with mostly cloudy skies, a low around 50 degrees, and a 70% chance of precipitation. Thunderstorms also likely. On your Wednesday, cloudy skies, high temperatures eventually getting into the mid-70s, but still a 70% chance of rain with portions of the Four Corners receiving some heavy rainfall. Drive carefully.
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1: NBC News Radio, I'm Scott Carr. Attorney General Todd Blanche is saying President Trump has every right to criticize the Supreme Court. This after the High Court shot down Trump's appeal to restrict mail-in voting, and the president taking to social media saying the conservative justices who opposed him were not the people I interviewed.
2: He has every right, and indeed he should communicate his concerns with the Supreme Court whenever he has them.
1: Blanche gave a White House press briefing in the Rose Garden today. He says the DOJ will abide by the Supreme Court's decision. The Federal Reserve is widely expected to raise interest rates tomorrow, which would mark the first time the Fed has raised rates in more than 3 years. Analysts project the central bank will rate hikes by a quarter percentage point. This after the most recent data from the Consumer Price Index showing annual inflation still well above the central bank's 2% target. The board of directors at Washington's Kennedy Center has voted to shut down the Performing Arts Center. Here's Wendy Swanson.
3: In a draft resolution, the board said the center will be closed for 2 years. They cited a dire financial situation and issues to the building structure. It comes after a judge blocked the Kennedy Center from putting President Trump's name back on the building. Judge Christopher Cooper wrote, defendants cannot install memorials for President Trump or anyone or anything else at the Kennedy Center without Congress's blessing.
1: The last state to hold primaries in this election season is Delaware. NBC News is now projecting Senator Chris Coons will win Delaware's Democratic primary for Senate, defeating three challengers in a bid for a third full term. Now Coons will face Republican Michael Katz in the general election. A Democratic-led effort to impeach President Trump has been voted down in the House. A resolution was led by Democratic Congressman Al Green of Texas. The vote was 232 to 147. 46 Democrats declined to take a position, including Minority Leader Hakeem Jeffries. Scott Carr, NBC News Radio.
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0: ABC News Radio. I'm Tammy Trujillo. At least three people are dead after a news helicopter crashed in Los Angeles on Tuesday night. That chopper's been confirmed to belong to NBC LA and Telemundo 52. Captain Brandon Silverman with the Los Angeles Fire Department says local, state, and federal investigators will be examining the burned wreckage.
1: It appears at this time the person that was pronounced or determined deceased by our paramedics at the scene was outside of the helicopter on the ground in the parking lot when the helicopter crashed.
0: Another person on the ground was injured. Several news helicopters were circling above a deadly bus accident in the Chatsworth neighborhood right before the helicopter went down a few minutes before 7. Sarah McBride is the Democratic nominee for Delaware's lone U.S. House seat. The incumbent representative ran unopposed in the state's primary Tuesday. She'll face Republican Joseph Arminio in her bid for re-election. Meanwhile, incumbent Senator Chris Coons won the Democratic primary for Senate. The House has passed a Democratic-backed war powers resolution aimed at limiting President Trump's military actions in Iran. Mark Mayfield has details.
2: Sponsored by Representative Seth Moulton, the resolution drew support from 7 Republicans, up from 4 when similar measures were considered earlier. The vote marked the third time the House has approved a war powers resolution related to Iran. During floor debate, Representative Gregory Meeks, the ranking Democrat on the House Foreign Affairs Committee, argued that Congress had never authorized a war with Iran and criticized the administration for keeping troops in harm's way without congressional approval or a clear strategy. I'm Mark Mayfield.
0: After some of 60 Minutes, top veterans were pushed out. The CBS News show has scored its worst season premiere ratings in over 25 years. Nielsen says the long-running program drew just 7.9 million viewers on Sunday. That's its smallest audience for an opening show since the turn of the century. That's at the start of the first full season under Barry Weiss, the network's new editor-in-chief. CBS has issued a statement saying 60 Minutes was still Sunday's number one news program. 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

0: Good evening. A quick listen to what's happening right here in your local forecast. We got some stormy weather continuing overnight tonight with mostly cloudy skies, a low around 50 degrees, and a 70% chance of precipitation. Thunderstorms also likely. On your Wednesday, cloudy skies, high temperatures eventually getting into the mid-70s, but still a 70% chance of rain with portions of the Four Corners receiving some heavy rainfall. Drive carefully. In 2026, Colorado celebrates 150 years of statehood. Tune in Monday through Friday at 8:40 a.m. as we explore our state and local lore through interviews, stories, and historical insight with city officials, local historians, and others who bring our history alive. Join us every Wednesday morning at 8:40 a.m. as we celebrate and honor the things that make Colorado unique. These moments in Colorado are brought to you by Alpine Bank, Basin Co-op, Huck Finn Marathon, Morehart Murphy Regional Auto Center, and Tina Miley, a broker associate with Berkshire Hathaway.
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0: I've got you for the rest of your natural born life if you don't watch your step. 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

0: ABC News Radio. I'm Tammy Trujillo. At least three people are dead after a news helicopter crashed in Los Angeles. Mark Mayfield reports.
1: In a statement, NBC4 and Telemundo 52 said, "We are deeply saddened to share that a helicopter providing aerial news coverage for NBC4 and Telemundo 52 was involved in a fatal accident in Los Angeles on Tuesday evening." It went on to say, "We extend our heartfelt condolences to the families, friends, and colleagues of those who lost their lives." Several news helicopters were circling above a deadly bus accident in the Chatsworth neighborhood right before the helicopter went down, crashing next to the loading dock of a warehouse. I'm Mark Mayfield.
0: President Trump claims the assassination attempt against him in July of 2024 was a Democrat plot. Chris Caraggio has that story.
2: In a Tuesday Truth Social post, Trump said, quote, "Biden's FBI didn't do what they should have with respect to the lunatic who shot me in Butler, PA." Trump went on to say, "New info was just found," adding, "This was all a Democrat plot to get me out of the election that failed." Attorney General Todd Blanche told reporters the new information is connected to an ongoing FBI investigation into the shooting that killed a bystander while Trump was speaking outdoors. FBI Director Kash Patel told a Senate hearing on Tuesday that there was no evidence the shooter was working with others. I'm Chris Caraggio.
0: Lawmakers on both sides of the aisle are continuing to push for the Trump administration to take action on rapid artificial intelligence growth. This after former Anthropic researcher Jacob Coxon warned that artificial intelligence would soon be capable of killing off humanity. House Speaker Mike Johnson is pushing back on putting a moratorium on the development of AI, claiming a pause could have serious national security implications if China's allowed to further develop the technology. A new study shows families with a cat had children that are more likely to show signs of anxiety, withdrawal, or emotional struggles. One theory is that families who already have a child dealing with stress or behavioral challenges might choose to own a cat over a dog because it's easier to manage. You're listening to the latest from NBC News Radio.
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0: wonderful morning to you. A quick look at your local forecast. Our sunrise on this Wednesday taking place at 6:53. And then we do have cloudy skies throughout the day. High temperatures into the mid-70s, but some breezy conditions blowing in. Another round of thunderstorms, a 70% chance of rain throughout the day. Overnight tonight, rain showers and thunderstorms continue with low temperatures close to 50. And then tomorrow and our Thursday, another rain-soaked day. Thunderstorms also roaming the area. High temperatures in the mid-70s again. In 2026, Colorado celebrates 150 years of statehood. Tune in Monday through Friday at 8:40 a.m. as we explore our state and local lore through interviews, stories, and historical insight with city officials, local historians, and others who bring our history alive. Join us every Wednesday morning at 8:40 a.m. as we celebrate and honor the things that make Colorado unique. These moments in Colorado are brought to you by Alpine Bank, Basin Co-op, Huck Finn Marathon, Morehart Murphy Regional Auto Center, and Tina Miley, a broker associate with Berkshire Hathaway.
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0: NBC News Radio, I'm Tammy Trujillo. At least three people are dead after a news helicopter crashed in Los Angeles on Tuesday night. Several news choppers were circling above a bus accident that claimed two lives in the Chatsworth neighborhood when the helicopter went down. L.A. Mayor Karen Bass spoke to reporters.
1: This is a very, very, very tragic day in Los Angeles. We lost five Angelinos today, and my heart certainly go out to the family and friends of all of those that we lost.
0: The chopper was operated by NBC 4 and Telemundo 52. The National Transportation Safety Board and the FAA are investigating. The House on Tuesday passed a Democratic-backed war powers resolution aimed at limiting President Trump's military actions in Iran. Mark Mayfield reports.
2: Sponsored by Representative Seth Moulton, the resolution drew support from seven Republicans, up from four when similar measures were considered earlier. The vote marked the third time the House has approved a war powers resolution related to Iran. During floor debate, Representative Gregory Meeks, the ranking Democrat on the House Foreign Affairs Committee, argued that Congress had never authorized a war with Iran and criticized the administration for keeping troops in harm's way without congressional approval or a clear strategy. I'm Mark Mayfield.
0: Sarah McBride is the Democratic nominee for Delaware's lone U.S. House seat. The incumbent representative ran unopposed in the state's primary Tuesday. Meanwhile, incumbent Senator Chris Coons won the Democratic primary for Senate. Cleveland City Council members are voting to rename a portion of Lake Erie. The councils voted to rename an area extending from the city's shoreline out to 2 miles into Lake Erie as the Gulf of Cleveland. Council members say that while President Trump is renaming bodies of water like the Gulf of Mexico and Lake Ontario, they don't want to be left out. The resolution calls on city departments to refer to the specified area by its new name and to include the name Gulf of Cleveland on any future city-generated maps and documents. 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

0: A wonderful morning to you. A quick look at your local forecast. Our sunrise on this Wednesday taking place at 6:53. And then we do have cloudy skies throughout the day. High temperatures into the mid-70s, but some breezy conditions blowing in. Another round of thunderstorms, a 70% chance of rain throughout the day. Overnight tonight, rain showers and thunderstorms continue with low temperatures close to 50. And then tomorrow on our Thursday, another rain-soaked day. Thunderstorms also roaming the area. High temperatures in the mid-70s again. In 2026, Colorado celebrates 150 years of statehood. Tune in Monday through Friday at 8:40 a.m. as we explore our state and local lore through interviews, stories, and historical insight with city officials, local historians, and others who bring our history alive. Join us every Wednesday morning at 8:40 a.m. as we celebrate and honor the things that make Colorado unique. These moments in Colorado are brought to you by Alpine Bank, Basin Co-op, Huck Finn Marathon, Morehart Murphy Regional Auto Center, and Tina Miley, a broker associate with Berkshire Hathaway.
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There was a decorated general with a heart of gold that likened him to all the stories he told of past battles won and lost and legends of old. A seasoned veteran in his own time, on the battlefield he gained respectful fame, with many medals of bravery and stripes to his name. He grew a beard as soon as he could to cover the scars on his face, and always urged his men on.

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0: NBC News Radio, I'm Mark Mayfield. A Democratic-led effort to impeach President Trump has been voted down in the House. Scott Carr reports from Washington.
1: The impeachment resolution was led by Democratic Congressman Al Green of Texas over what he called the conduct of Immigration and Customs Enforcement and Customs and Border Protection. The vote in the House was 232 to 147 against, with 18 Democrats voting with 213 Republicans to table the bid. 46 Democrats declined to take a position. I'm Scott Carr.
0: At least three people are dead after a news helicopter crashed in Los Angeles on Tuesday night. Captain Brandon Silverman with the Los Angeles Fire Department says the helicopter was on fire when they arrived.
2: It was fully involved in fire when we arrived, as well as several other vehicles.
0: The chopper was providing aerial news coverage for NBC4 and Telemundo 52 of an earlier crash involving an LA bus when it went down. A reporter, the pilot, and one person on the ground were killed. The Federal Reserve is holding its two-day policy meeting with a decision on interest rates coming today. The Fed is widely expected to raise rates for the first time in over 3 years. Analysts project the central bank will hike rates by a quarter percentage point. It comes as new data from the Consumer Price Index out Friday showed annual inflation still well above the central bank's 2% target. Meanwhile, President Trump has called on Fed Chair Kevin Warsh to lower rates. The chief financial officer of the Kennedy Center has resigned. That's according to a report from NBC News. Donna Karanen had served in the role since early 2025. And prosecutors in Los Angeles will not seek the death penalty against Nick Reiner. Reiner is accused of killing his parents, filmmaker Rob Reiner and Michelle Reiner. At a news conference yesterday in Los Angeles County District Attorney Nathan Hochman said that the decision came after including the views of the victims and the impact that a death penalty case would have on surviving family members. You're listening to the latest from NBC News Radio.
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0: Chicago morning. Give you a quick look at your local forecast. Our sunrise on this Wednesday taking place at 6:53, and then we do have cloudy skies throughout the day. High temperatures into the mid-70s, but some breezy conditions blowing in. Another round of thunderstorms, a 70% chance of rain throughout the day. Overnight tonight, rain showers and thunderstorms continue with low temperatures close to 50. And then tomorrow and our Thursday, another rain-soaked day. Thunderstorms also roaming the area, high temperatures in the mid-70s again. In 2026, Colorado celebrates 150 years of statehood. Tune in Monday through Friday at 8:40 a.m. as we explore our state and local lore through interviews, stories, and historical insight with city officials, local historians, and others who bring our history alive. 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These moments in Colorado are brought to you by Alpine Bank, Basin Co-op, Huck Finn Marathon, Morehart Murphy Regional Auto Center, and Tina Miley, a broker associate with Berkshire Hathaway.
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0: NBC News Radio. I'm Michael Kastner. At least three people are dead after a news helicopter crashed in Los Angeles on Tuesday night. Captain Brandon Silverman with the L.A. Fire Department says the helicopter was on fire when they arrived.
1: It was fully involved in fire when we arrived, as well as several other vehicles that it crashed next to.
0: The chopper was providing aerial news coverage for NBC4 and Telemundo 52 of an earlier deadly crash involving an L.A. bus when it went down. KNBC reporter Ileana L.A. Moreno and pilot George Marcino were killed, along with a pedestrian on the ground. A fourth person was rushed to a hospital. Sarah McBride is the Democratic nominee for Delaware's lone U.S. House seat. The incumbent representative ran unopposed in the state's primary Tuesday. She'll face Republican Joseph Arminio in her bid for re-election. Meanwhile, incumbent Senator Chris Coons won the Democratic primary for Senate. A judge from the Lindsey Clancy triple murder trial is indefinitely sealing the jurors' names. More from Tammy Trujillo.
2: A Massachusetts woman admitted to killing her three young children in 2023, but argued postpartum psychosis made her not criminally responsible. A jury recently failed to return a verdict, resulting in a mistrial. Now Judge William Sullivan is concerned about juror safety and the risk of immediate and irreparable harm if their names are released. This comes after reports identified the holdout juror. Sullivan says most jurors have remained anonymous despite requests for interviews. Individual jurors are allowed to identify themselves or speak publicly about the case if they want to. I'm Tammy Trujillo.
0: The Federal Reserve wraps up its two-day policy meeting with a decision on interest rates today. The Fed is widely expected to raise rates for the first time in over 3 years. Michael Kastner, NBC News Radio.
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0: wonderful morning to you. A quick look at your local forecast. Our sunrise on this Wednesday taking place at 6:53, and then we do have cloudy skies throughout the day. High temperatures into the mid-70s, but some breezy conditions blowing in. Another round of thunderstorms, a 70% chance of rain throughout the day. Overnight tonight, rain showers and thunderstorms continue with low temperatures close to 50. And then tomorrow and our Thursday, another rain-soaked day. Thunderstorms also roaming the area, high temperatures in the mid-70s again. In 2026, Colorado celebrates 150 years of statehood. 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

0: NBC News Radio, I'm Michael Kastner. At least three people are dead after a news helicopter crashed in Los Angeles on Tuesday night. In L.A., Tammy Trujillo.
1: The chopper was operated by Angel City Air and provided news coverage for KNBC and sister station Telemundo 52. KNBC reporter Ileana Ely Moreno and pilot George Marcino were killed along with a pedestrian on the ground. A fourth person was rushed to a hospital. NBC4 and Telemundo 52 issued a statement expressing heartfelt condolences to the family, friends, and colleagues of those who lost their lives. Several news helicopters were circling above a deadly bus accident in the Chatsworth neighborhood when the helicopter went down, crashing next to the loading dock of a warehouse and setting several vehicles on fire.
0: The war in Iran cost $246 million a day in its first 5 months. The nonpartisan Congressional Budget Office released a report on Tuesday estimating the war with Iran cost the U.S. over $38 billion from late February to early August and could cost up to $3 billion for each additional month. Attorney General Todd Blanche says President Trump has every right to criticize Supreme Court justices. After the high court shot down Trump's appeal to restrict mail-in voting, the president took to social media saying the conservative justices who opposed him were not the people I interviewed.
2: I wasn't at the interviews that he participated in during the last administration when he selected these folks to be on the Supreme Court. He has every right. And indeed, he should communicate his concerns with the Supreme Court whenever he has them.
0: Blanche added that the Justice Department will abide by the mail-in voting decision. And President Trump will be in the Tar Heel State later today. The White House says he'll be in Gastonia, North Carolina, to campaign for Republican Senate candidate Michael Whatley. Michael Kastner, NBC News Radio.
1: Rocky Mountain News Network, I'm Teresa Taylor. Colorado diesel prices hit a record high of $5.87 a gallon, which is about 40 cents below the national record average of $6.27. Experts warn that these rising out-of-pocket costs come at a critical time during the fall harvest and will likely be passed on to consumers through higher grocery and product prices. Colorado Parks and Wildlife Officer successfully tranquilized and captured a juvenile male mountain lion after it was spotted lounging in a tree in a Westminster neighborhood. Experts note that the young lion was likely exhibiting natural dispersal behavior by leaving its mother to search for new territory. And the U.S. Supreme Court rejected a push by Donald Trump to impose mail-in ballot restrictions through the Postal Service, allowing state election offices to proceed under established local rules. Following the decision, Colorado politicians all issued statements reaffirming that mail-in voting in the state remains safe and fair. I'm Teresa Taylor.
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good morning. Hey, a wonderful Wednesday to ya. Just heard Another Park, Another Sunday, that one by the Doobie Brothers, first released in 1974. Here we go on this Wednesday, September 16th, 2026. Got some great music lined up for ya. Looking forward to that. And definitely going to have some rain, some thunderstorms throughout the region today. In fact, we have a flash flood watch in effect. Or I guess just a flood watch is what it's called. A flood watch in effect for our region. It starts at noon today and goes all the way until tomorrow evening. Excessive runoff going to result in some flooding of rivers, creeks, streams, other low-lying and flood-prone locations. As the moisture has already kind of got the ground soaked. So this rain coming through might just run off. Now, this flood watch definitely includes the Gold Mountain Elk and Ferris burn scars, as well as areas of steep, susceptible terrain. So be careful. Be careful out there. And then check codetrip.org before you head over the mountain passes. Sometimes that rainfall brings down a couple rocks, a couple big rocks, and they gotta close the highways. Nothing as of yet, but if I hear anything, I'll let you know on the radio, and then like I said, before you head out, check codetrip.org. Should have some good heavy rain showers in the Four Corners today. Grab that umbrella. Alright, music. Yeah, let's get it going here on this Wednesday. Coming up next, we head to 1985. This one's Simple Minds. Don't you forget about me. On Radio 101.

0: A celebration of the Mighty Zep returns to the Community Concert Hall at Fort Lewis College Friday, September 18th. 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Be a part of the show Friday, September 18th with Get the Lead Out, a celebration of the Mighty Zep at your community concert hall at Fort Lewis College.
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Aretha Franklin there, looking for a little respect. This is Radio 101. Good morning. Happy Wednesday. Thanks for tuning in. We'll take a quick listen to what's happening in your local forecast. Your weather update, it's brought to you by Radio 101. And we do have some stormy weather building throughout the Four Corners. Our sunrise at 6:54, and then mostly cloudy skies. Rain and thunderstorms possible throughout the whole day. In fact, we have a flood watch in effect for our region starting at noon and going until tomorrow evening. Yeah, excessive runoff may result in flooding of rivers, creeks, streams, and this also includes the Gold Mountain Elk and Ferris burn scars. Please drive carefully out there. High temperatures near 74 in Durango today, 72 in Pagosa Springs, 75 in Farmington, and 74 in Cortez. Our sunset eventually at 7:17, and then mostly cloudy skies. More rain tonight and low temperatures around 50 degrees. Another stormy day tomorrow with rain and thunderstorms likely. Your Four Corners weather updates all brought to you by Radio 101 and more music. We're back at it. This one's Sting, She Walks This Earth. Happy Wednesday.

0: Yes, stuck in Lodi again. Stop going to Lodi if you keep getting stuck there, John Fogerty. That's Creedence Clearwater Revival right here on Radio 101. Good morning, Chad Pyre with you. 6:30 now on the September 16th, and more music that's coming up. We got a quick listen to what's happening locally. 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Again, that's 970-259-9366. With a quick listen to what's happening locally, we send it back to the news desk with Jared Cirillo.
1: Two separate bear attacks have left two people with injuries. A Parks and Wildlife spokesperson says a woman was camping Friday at Park Creek Campground when a bear bit through her tent and left bite marks on her arms. In Durango, a bear went through an open window and swiped a teenager's stomach while she was in bed. That same bear also broke into another home. Officials set up a trap to remove that bear from the area. Farmers and ranchers across Colorado will be listening closely to GOP Senate candidate Mark Baisley's plan to help them if he wins in November. Baisley is unveiling his Farm Prosperity and Cost Relief Act, a proposal he hopes will reduce the cost of doing business for farmers and ranchers. He says the plan would pursue targeted tax relief, produce greater regulatory certainty, and include incentives to help producers maintain cash flow and reinvest in their operations. For FCB News, I'm Jared Cirillo.
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0: 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Born in the mountains, built on local relationships, and here for the people and businesses that make Durango home. Road work continues on Highway 160 on the south end of Durango. Crews will be working at night, 7 p.m. to 7 a.m., but there will be lane closures, reduced speeds, and full stops are possible. Work also continues on Roosa Avenue in Durango. A lane width of limitations and possible closures will be in effect along Roosa between 9th Street and El Paso Street. And then Avenida del Sol will be closed for underground utility work with a detour in place. And crews will be repainting roadways in and around Durango all throughout this week. You may encounter mobile work zones, temporary lane restrictions, reduced speeds, and brief delays. Make sure to drive safe and enjoy your week.
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0: NBC News Radio, I'm Michael Kastner. At least three people are dead after a news helicopter crashed in Los Angeles last night. Several news choppers were circling above a bus accident that claimed two lives in the Chatsworth neighborhood when the helicopter went down. L.A. Mayor Karen Bass.
1: This is a very, very, very tragic day in Los Angeles. We lost five Angelinos today, and my heart certainly go out to the family and friends of all of those that we lost.
0: The chopper was operated by NBC4 and Telemundo 52. The National Transportation Safety Board and the Federal Aviation Administration are investigating. A Democratic-led effort to impeach President Trump has been voted down in the House. The impeachment resolution was led by Democratic Congressman Al Green of Texas over what he called the conduct of Immigration and Customs Enforcement and Customs and Border Protection. The House voted 232 to 147 against it on Tuesday. The Federal Reserve wraps up its two-day policy meeting with a decision on interest rates today. More from Monica Nelson.
2: The Fed is widely expected to raise rates for the first time in over 3 years. Analysts project the central bank will hike rates by a quarter percentage point. It comes as new data from the Consumer Price Index out Friday showed annual inflation still well above the central bank's 2% target. Meanwhile, President Trump has called on Fed Chair Kevin Warsh to lower rates instead.
0: Houthi rebels are denying that they tried to attack the Muslim holy city of Mecca. The Iran-backed militia has been at war with the internationally recognized government of Yemen that's supported by Saudi Arabia. Earlier today, Saudi Arabia said its air defenses had intercepted and destroyed a Houthi drone before it could enter its airspace over Mecca. Michael Kastner, NBC News Radio.
3: Rocky Mountain News Network, I'm Teresa Taylor. The U.S. Supreme Court rejected a push by Donald Trump to impose mail-in ballot restrictions through the Postal Service, allowing state election offices to proceed under established local rules. Following the decision, Colorado politicians all issued statements reaffirming that mail-in voting in the state remained safe, fair, and accessible. Colorado public school employees can now receive financial assistance for down payments and closing costs through the new state-managed schools-to-home program. To qualify, full-time educators and school staff must complete a homebuyer education course and meet specific income and credit requirements. And as fall peak season arrives, parking enforcement is ramping up along Guanella Pass to prevent heavy congestion caused by thousands of daily leaf peepers. The Clear Creek County Sheriff's Office is penalizing illegal roadside parking with an $87 fine or towing to keep emergency routes clear. I'm Teresa Taylor.
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called Lawyers in Love. That one by Jackson Browne, first released in 1983. Hey, good morning, Chad Pyro with y'all on this on Wednesday. Keep in mind, we do have a flood watch that kicks into effect at noon today and goes all the way through tomorrow evening. Some heavy rain showing up later in the Four Corners. When we keep the music going, we head to 1995 now. Here's Head Over Feet by Alanis Morissette. 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

0: Oh, that short skirt and long jacket. That one by the band Cake. It's here on Radio 101. A little cake for breakfast. That's how we do it. More music coming up. Stick around with me. A quick listen to what's happening in your local forecast. Well, we're all getting some rain for lunch. That's what's happening. Some stormy weather definitely showing up in the Four Corners. 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Yeah, we got some stormy weather ahead for the next couple of days here. And in fact, a flood watch in effect for our region starting at noon today and going until tomorrow evening. Excessive runoff may result in flooding of rivers, creeks, streams, other low-lying flood-prone locations. This all definitely includes the Gold Mound, Elk, and Ferris burn scars, as they could have some extreme runoff coming down. High temperatures today near 74 in Durango, about 72 in Pagosa Springs, up to 75 in Farmington, 74 in Cortez. Sunset eventually at 7:17, mostly cloudy skies, and more rain coming down. Low temperatures right around 50 degrees. Another stormy day tomorrow with rain showers and thunderstorms expected. 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

0: That song Saving My Face by KT Tunstall right here on Radio 101. Good morning. Just got to 7:30 on this September 16th and more music coming up. Plus, stick around. We got some trivia. We got some trivia taking place here in 10 minutes. Right now, a quick listen to what's happening locally. The news brought to you by Rock Solid Custom Granite, voted best countertops in Durango yet again. Visit their showroom today, 659 Tech Center Drive in Durango. With that quick listen to what's happening locally, we send it back to our news desk with Jared Cirillo.
1: Voters in Colorado could face some unusually long ballots this November, with up to 14 statewide measures plus local races and issues. A new requirement approved by voters 4 years ago means certain income tax measures must include a chart showing the estimated tax impact for various income levels. County clerks say fitting the chart onto the ballots has required careful redesign to keep the text readable. A farming program at the Old Fort in Hesperus is helping teach agriculture while promoting food security and cultural connections. The Farmers in Training program, which is managed through Fort Lewis College, combines field work, classroom lessons, and field trips. Three AmeriCorps members are currently taking part. One participant says the program helps her reconnect with her indigenous culture and provide food for native communities. For FCB News, I'm Jared Cirillo.
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0: doing the trivia. And you can be a winner.
1: Come here, I want to show you something.
0: Contest works like this. Give me a call right now, 970-259-4456. I'll put you on there. You'll be live on the radio. I'll give you a slew of trivia topics. You pick a topic, answer some questions loosely based off that topic. You'll be our winner. 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All right, let's give it a whirl. Let's try some trivia. Good morning.
2: Hey, good morning.
0: Hello, hello. What's your name?
2: Sean.
0: Hello, Sean. How are you doing today?
2: Great. Beautiful morning.
0: Beautiful morning. That it is. All right, Sean. You got, here's your categories you got this morning. You have Emmy Award Records, Sitcom Intros, Front Woman, Modern Disney, or Kids Say the Darndest Things?
2: Let me consult with my helper here. He said none of them. Okay, let's do sitcom intros.
0: Sitcom intros, okay. Well, should be easy enough, or at least self-explanatory. I'll play you the intro song from a sitcom, and you have to tell me what sitcom it comes from.
2: Okay.
0: All right, I'll give you the years, too. I'll let you know this sitcom was on air from 2011 to 2018. And here, Sean, is your clue.

0: Yeah, but at the very end, oh here, I'll play the very end of it. I always remember this part from the sitcom.
1: Life is unfair.
0: Any ideas there, Sean?
2: Oh man, we both recognize it. Jesus, right there. I feel like I can see the intro, you know?
0: It's like, kind of like that song, Clowns to the Left of Me, Jokers to the Right.
2: Yeah.
0: Right there. In
2: You know, I don't think we're going to get it.
0: That one is Malcolm in the Middle.
2: Oh.
0: Yeah. Malcolm in the Middle was that one with what's his name, Frankie, I forget his last name, starts with an M. Well, that's the actor's name, but his character's name Malcolm. But yeah, just a family sitcom there. It's going all right, but you guys still got
2: yep.
0: a chance. Still got a chance. Gotta get these next two correct. All right, this next sitcom, it was on air from 1994 to 2004. Name me the sitcom with this intro.
2: Friends.
0: Yeah, I'm pretty sure I heard you say it already.
2: Yeah, Friends.
0: Yeah, Friends, exactly. Friends, they're dancing there in the fountain. Pretty iconic intro. And, you know, I think maybe I'll get some flack for this. But for as popular it's been throughout the years, I don't really enjoy that show that much.
2: I'm with you.
0: Yeah? All right, cool. Talking to the right person.
2: Yeah, we're kind of weird.
0: Yeah, it was just, you know what? It was just too unrealistic. I know that sounds crazy. I like that's what sitcoms are for the most part. But, like, never, ever, ever have I had a casual coffee and breakfast with my friends like every single morning. like you got to get to work, you got things to do, like you're never just hanging out that much.
2: Yeah, and people are rewatching the whole series.
0: I mean, there's entertainment, the way the characters develop, that there are, like, and there are funny parts in it, you know, especially after you get to know the characters. Like, it's not just like a terrible show, but it just struck me all the time as being too far-fetched and a bit ridiculous. And the whole Ross and what's her name?
2: Jennifer Aniston.
0: Yeah, her character. Why can't we remember her name? That's Rachel. Like, whether they would get together or not is like, I don't know. I didn't care. All right, anyways, enough bashing on Friends. It is overall a pretty darn good show and made tons of money for those actors, so good for them. All right, we got that one. Last one, then. Once again, this one's for the win. And this sitcom was on air from 1987 to 1995. Here's the intro.

0: Which one was that?
1: I need a little hint.
0: it's definitely not empty, and it's a residence.
1: Oh, Full House.
0: Full House. Yeah, exactly.
1: Nice.
0: Everywhere you turn, everywhere you turn. Yeah.
1: Yeah,
0: that house was definitely full. This question literally just popped into my mind, and I don't know the answer, but what was Danny Tanner's job that he could afford that big old house and have his brothers and his daughters and everyone live there? I forget what he did.
1: Yeah, I don't remember either.
0: Oh, wait.
1: Less than good.
0: He was on TV, right? Didn't he, like, run a morning show or something?
1: No, he was a drug dealer.
0: Well, both. The TV thing was just a front,
1: yes.
0: I guess. Yeah.
1: It was a cover-up.
0: Yeah, man, he had that big old house and taking care of his whole family. Got his brothers there, all the uncles in there. Yeah, Full House. Sweet.
1: Yes, it was.
0: Cool. Well, you got the comeback. You are the winner.
1: Excellent.
0: Yeah, well done.
1: Thank you.
0: Good job. I don't know if you got any help from your little buddy there today, but I'm guessing not as much, as those were likely all done before he was born.
1: Well, he watches the reruns at his grandma's house.
0: Ah, there you go. That's always a good time with grandma, watching reruns. Sweet. Well, you guys, well done. Stay on the line for me, and we'll get you set up with that gift card to Sunnyside Farms Market.
1: All right, thank you.
0: All right, thank you. Have a good one, Sean. We'll talk to you later.
1: Talk to you later.
0: Cool. Sean, our winner today with the comeback. Yeah, I had, of course, friends in there, which I probably bashed on more than I needed to. It's all right. It's all right. Malcolm in the Middle, that's a darn good one. And then Full House. I just haven't watched Full House in a while. I don't remember a lot from it. I forgot what Danny did. Danny Tanner, I can remember his name. But all right, cool. There you go. Jesse was a rock star. And then what was the other brother? Well, that's going to be the rest of my morning. Looking up Full House facts. All right, as you head into work, though, we'll get you some more music. Stay tuned, and then we'll do trivia tomorrow. Yeah, trivia time tomorrow, 7:40. 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

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Road work continues on Highway 160 on the south end of Durango. Crews will be working at night, 7 p.m. to 7 a.m., but there will be lane closures, reduced speeds, and full stops are possible. Work also continues on Roosa Avenue in Durango. A lane with limitations and possible closures will be in effect along Roosa between 9th Street and El Paso Street. And then Avenida del Sol will be closed for underground utility work with a detour in place. And crews will be repainting roadways in and around Durango all throughout this week. You may encounter mobile work zones, temporary lane restrictions, reduced speeds, and brief delays. 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

0: NBC News Radio, I'm Michael Kastner. Three people are dead after a news helicopter crash while covering a story in L.A. The chopper was providing news coverage for KNBC and sister station Telemundo 52.
1: And we've just received the confirmation that, in fact, News Chopper 4 went down just before 7 o'clock tonight in Chatsworth.
0: The accident happened Tuesday night as several TV news helicopters were circling over a deadly bus crash in L.A.'s Chatsworth neighborhood. The L.A. Fire Department says the helicopter crashed in a parking lot and burst into flames. Two of the victims were on the helicopter. A third victim was on the ground. Independent Senator Bernie Sanders is teaming up with former Trump advisor Steve Bannon to call for curbs against artificial intelligence. The unlikely duo will appear together today at the Pro-Human Assembly in Washington, D.C. Senator Sanders said on X this week that opposition to uncontrolled AI is growing across the political spectrum. The chief financial officer of the Kennedy Center has resigned. Mark Mayfield with details.
2: That's according to a report from NBC News. Donna Karanen had served in the role since early 2025. This comes after the center's board voted to shutter its doors, citing a dire financial situation and issues with the building's structure. Meanwhile, a judge has blocked the Kennedy Center from putting President Trump's name back on the building.
0: The judge from the Lindsey Clancy triple murder trial is indefinitely sealing the jurors' names, Tammy Trujillo reports.
3: Massachusetts woman admitted to killing her three young children in 2023, but argued postpartum psychosis made her not criminally responsible. A jury recently failed to return a verdict, resulting in a mistrial. Now Judge William Sullivan is concerned about juror safety and the risk of immediate and irreparable harm if their names are released. This comes after reports identified the holdout juror.
0: Michael Kastner, NBC News Radio.
4: Rocky Mountain News Network, I'm Teresa Taylor. Colorado diesel prices hit a record high of $5.87 a gallon, which is about 40 cents below the national record average of $6.27. Experts warn that these rising out-of-pocket costs come at a critical time during the fall harvest and will likely be passed on to consumers through higher grocery and product prices. Colorado Parks and Wildlife Officer successfully tranquilized and captured a juvenile male mountain lion after it was spotted lounging in a tree in a Westminster neighborhood. Experts note that the young lion was likely exhibiting natural dispersal behavior by leaving its mother to search for new territory. And the U.S. Supreme Court rejected a push by Donald Trump to impose mail-in ballot restrictions through the Postal Service, allowing state election offices to proceed under established local rules. Following the decision, Colorado politicians all issued statements reaffirming that mail-in voting in the state remains safe and fair. I'm Teresa Taylor.
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7: Oh, there you go with your Rocky Mountain News here on Radio 101. Also heard your NBC News to open up that 8 o'clock hour. Good morning, Chad Pyre with you. Happy Wednesday. Got some stormy weather ahead. 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

0: That's Vertical Horizon with the best I ever had. You're tuned in to Radio 101. Good morning, Chad Pyre with you for this Wednesday, and we got a quick listen to what's happening in your local forecast. 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Well, yeah, got ourselves the cloudy skies throughout the Four Corners today. Rain showers, thunderstorms are likely. Also, we do have a flood watch in effect for our region starting at noon and going all the way until tomorrow evening. That also includes the Gold Mountain Elk and Ferris burn scars, as we're going to have some heavy rainfall starting this afternoon, tonight, and tomorrow. High temperatures today still reaching about 74 in Durango, up to 72 in Pagosa Springs, 75 in Farmington, 74 in Cortez. Sunset coming to you at 7:17, and mostly cloudy skies and more rain. Low temperatures down to about 50 degrees. Another stormy day tomorrow. Rain showers and thunderstorms. Your Four Corners weather update. 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
1: Good morning, and thanks for joining me on the Durango Business Update. Charlie Derrick here this morning, visiting with my new friend Tanya Ensom with Leland House Suites and Lola's. Tanya, y'all have made quite a few changes over on 2nd Ave in Durango. Tell us what's going on.
2: Now, Lola's was originally an 1890s era home, and every busy season we found ourselves asking this little building to do something that it was never designed to do. 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Closing the restaurant was a big decision, but it does allow us more flexibility to have events like weddings and birthday parties and things, which we've had so much interest. 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
2: We're going to have a chamber ribbon cutting, champagne toast. 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

0: That's Wild Horses by the Rolling Stones here on Radio 101. Also heard the Pointer Sisters before that. More music is coming up. We got a quick listen to what's happening locally. 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
1: Two separate bear attacks have left two people with injuries. A Parks and Wildlife spokesperson says a woman was camping Friday at Park Creek Campground when a bear bit through her tent and left bite marks on her arms. In Durango, a bear went through an open window and swiped a teenager's stomach while she was in bed. That same bear also broke into another home. Officials set up a trap to remove that bear from the area. Farmers and ranchers across Colorado will be listening closely to GOP Senate candidate Mark Baisley's plan to help them if he wins in November. Baisley is unveiling his Farm Prosperity and Cost Relief Act, a proposal he hopes will reduce the cost of doing business for farmers and ranchers. He says the plan would pursue targeted tax relief, produce greater regulatory certainty, and include incentives to help producers maintain cash flow and reinvest in their operations. For FCB News, I'm Jared Cirillo.
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1: I kind of had to ask Harris Abernathy, who's the executive director of the Train Museum in downtown Durango, a silly question. Did you ever see that movie Night at the Museum, you know, where the animals came to life?
2: Sure.
1: You ever thought, you know, some of that come to life, what that would be like?
2: Oh, man, you know, that's funny you say that, because coincidentally, this museum has got quite a few items of similar nature. You know, we've got a dinosaur, got a cavalry officer that kind of looks like Teddy Roosevelt. We've got miniature soldiers. We've got automobiles and trains. And we just got a brand new steam tractor. And boy, I tell you what, if that thing came to life, that'd be a neat thing to see cruising around.
1: The Colorado history just comes alive when you step into your place, doesn't it, Harris? Oh,
2: absolutely. That's what we're going for. You know, something for everyone is what we like to say. However, we do like to gear our exhibits towards local history, local nature, and showcase our local heritage, while giving everyone a taste of something neat.
1: When people come to see the museum for the first time, what is one of the things that they will tell you that they're surprised about?
2: You know, a lot of folks come in here thinking it's just going to be a train museum, and then leave being blown away by the array of different artifacts and exhibits and items that we have on display. So I think the surprise nature of expectations is something that folks really enjoy.
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0: 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Road work continues on Highway 160 on the south end of Durango. Crews will be working at night, 7 p.m. to 7 a.m., but there will be lane closures, reduced speeds, and full stops are possible. Work also continues on Roosa Avenue in Durango. A lane width of limitations and possible closures will be in effect along Roosa between 9th Street and El Paso Street. And then Avenida del Sol will be closed for underground utility work with a detour in place. And crews will be repainting roadways in and around Durango all throughout this week. You may encounter mobile work zones, temporary lane restrictions, reduced speeds, and brief delays. Make sure to drive safe and enjoy your week.
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0: NBC News Radio, I'm Michael Kastner. At least three people are dead following last night's crash of a news helicopter in Los Angeles. L.A. Mayor Karen Bass.
1: And to know that just right behind me, there's people that lost their lives that are still there. And that is just beyond words. It really is.
0: The chopper, operated by Angel City Air, provided news coverage for KNBC and sister station Telemundo 52. KNBC reporter Eliana Moreno and pilot George Marcino were killed along with a pedestrian on the ground. The TV stations issued a statement extending heartfelt condolences to the families, friends, and colleagues of those who lost their lives. Several news helicopters were circling above a deadly bus crash in the Chatsworth neighborhood when the helicopter went down. The war in Iran reportedly cost about $246 million per day in its first 5 months. More from Tammy Trujillo.
2: The nonpartisan Congressional Budget Office released a report estimating the war with Iran cost the U.S. over $38 billion from late February to early August and could cost up to $3 billion for each additional month. The report said over half that cost has come from replacing all the munitions used in the fighting. The war has also led to higher fuel prices around the world.
0: The Federal Reserve will wrap up its two-day policy meeting today with a decision on interest rates. The Fed is widely expected to raise rates for the first time in over 3 years. Analysts project the central bank will hike rates by a quarter percentage point in a bid to bring down inflation. OpenAI and AARP will travel across the country starting today to teach older Americans how to use AI to spot scams. A recent study found that 76% of older adults have encountered at least one online scam. Michael Kastner, NBC News Radio.
3: Rocky Mountain News Network, I'm Teresa Taylor. Colorado diesel prices hit a record high of $5.87 a gallon, which is about 40 cents below the national record average of $6.27. Experts warn that these rising out-of-pocket costs come at a critical time during the fall harvest and will likely be passed on to consumers through higher grocery and product prices. Colorado Parks and Wildlife Officer successfully tranquilized and captured a juvenile male mountain lion after it was spotted lounging in a tree in a Westminster neighborhood. Experts note that the young lion was likely exhibiting natural dispersal behavior by leaving its mother to search for new territory. And the U.S. Supreme Court rejected a push by Donald Trump to impose mail-in ballot restrictions through the Postal Service, allowing state election offices to proceed under established local rules. Following the decision, Colorado politicians all issued statements reaffirming that mail-in voting in the state remains safe and fair. I'm Teresa Taylor.
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Oh, yes, you got to be real. That one by Cheryl Lynn, first released in 1978. Good morning. Just about 9:08 now on the September 16th. Keep in mind, we do have a flood watch in effect today starting at noon and going all the way through tomorrow evening. Lots of moisture showing up this afternoon and tonight. Be prepared. Music, we keep it going. We now head to 1995. Here's Blues Traveler. But anyway, Radio 101, good morning.

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0: That song's called You Give Me Something. It's by the artist James Morrison here on Radio 101. No relation to Jim Morrison. Hey, more music coming up as we work our way through this. Wednesday, you got a quick list of what's happening in your local forecast. Your Four Corners weather update brought to you by Team Up. 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Got ourselves the cloudy skies today. And coming up here in a bit, a couple hours, we have a flood watch in effect. Starting at noon today, flood watch in effect until tomorrow evening. Excessive runoff may result in flooding of rivers, creeks, streams, other low-lying and flood-prone locations. This definitely includes the Gold Mountain, Elk, and Ferris burn scars, as we could get some small mudslides or some rocks moving, especially down into the roads, so drive carefully. High temperatures today, still getting about 74 in Durango, 72 in Pagosa Springs, 75 in Farmington, 74 in Cortez. Sunset eventually at 7:17, mostly cloudy skies tonight, and more rain. Rain tonight, low temperatures right around 50 degrees. Another stormy day on the docket for your Thursday tomorrow. Rain showers and thunderstorms expected. 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
2: 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Hora de Cuentos Familiar Bilingue takes place at 5 p.m. on Wednesday, September 16th. Discovered in 1937 amid a surge of pot hunting in the American Southwest, the False Creek Rock Shelters in Durango quickly became one of the most significant archaeological sites in the region. At 6 p.m. on Wednesday, September 16th, experts in chronometry, rock art, bioarchaeology, and material culture will come together to discuss the site. It takes place at the Durango Public Library. The Ignacio Community Library is hosting International Observe the Moon Night at 5 p.m. on Friday, September 18th. The evening includes night sky viewing with telescopes, rocket launching, demos, and presentations. This is also a rocket build contest and poetry contest. This is a free, family-friendly event. Tour the fields and learn about high elevation growing practices with a farmer training program, staff, and participants at the Old Fort at Hesperus. The tour covers about a half mile over dirt roads and farm paths. Wear comfortable shoes and dress for the weather, as well as bring your own water. It takes place 10:30 a.m. to noon on Thursday, September 17th. 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

0: Wonder for Once in My Life to open up that set. And more music coming to you. I got a quick listen to what's going on locally. And then make sure to stick around as we got to Link the Lyrics coming up in 10 minutes. Right now, that news brought to you by Roto-Rooter of Durango. Owned and operated by Chris Weeble Plumbing and Drain. Give him a call today at 970-247-1040. With that quick listen to what's happening locally, we send it back to our news desk with Jared Cirillo.
1: Voters in Colorado could face some unusually long ballots this November, with up to 14 statewide measures plus local races and issues. A new requirement approved by voters 4 years ago means certain income tax measures must include a chart showing the estimated tax impact for various income levels. County clerks say fitting the chart onto the ballots has required careful redesign to keep the text readable. A farming program at the Old Fort in Hesperus is helping teach agriculture while promoting food security and cultural connections. The Farmers in Training program, which is managed through Fort Lewis College, combines field work, classroom lessons, and field trips. 3 AmeriCorps members are currently taking part. One participant says the program helps her reconnect with her indigenous culture and provide food for native communities. For FCB News, I'm Jared Cirillo.
2: 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I was the most popular seat in the house. 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
2: 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And Fridays and Saturdays, 4:30 to 9. 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Today for Link the Lyrics, we're reaching back to 1984. And this morning, I need the next four lyrics. Not too crazy. It actually repeats itself. Well, you got to sing it out like the artist. Or at least try to. Again, 970-259-4456. I'll open up your phone lines and play your Link the Lyrics clue for this Wednesday, September 16th.

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1: Oh, yeah, just sing out the next four lyrics, the next two lines, 970-259-4456. 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

All right, sing it out for me while we wait for our Link the Lyrics winner. Some more music. Here's John Mellencamp on Radio 101.

Check It Out. That one by John Mellencamp here on Radio 101. Thank you everyone calling in and playing. Link the lyrics today. Congratulations, though, going out to Joni. Joni was the first with the correct lyrics, singing it out this morning. Well done. So here you are. Here's your clue again. Here's Sade with Joni finishing your lyrics on this Wednesday.

0: Heck yeah, Joni. Sounded great. Smooth operator. Put Joni in that category. Now operating smooth with those lyrics. Yeah, that's what I was looking for today. Smooth Operator, also the name of the song by the English band Sade from their debut studio album Diamond Life, released in 1984. The song did become Sade's first top 10 hit here in the U.S. They had already been popular in the U.K., but this is a song that definitely put them on the map here across the pond. Smooth Operator. It's just the whole song's about a fashionable con man who moves within high social circles. Popular with the ladies, but he breaks a lot of hearts. Just a smooth operator. All right, more. We'll give it a listen in just a bit. Everyone's chance to sing along. But again, congratulations going out to Joni, and thank you everyone else calling in and trying. We'll be back at it tomorrow. Tune in for Link the Lyrics on your Thursday. We'll be playing at 9:40 sharp. It's all brought to you by East by Southwest. We'll hear a brief word from them, and then your Link the Lyrics song from today, released in 1984. 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

0: 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Don't sweat the hottest days of the year. 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Road work continues on Highway 160 on the south end of Durango. Crews will be working at night, 7 p.m. to 7 a.m., but there will be lane closures, reduced speeds, and full stops are possible. Work also continues on Roosa Avenue in Durango. A lane width of limitations and possible closures will be in effect along Roosa between 9th Street and El Paso Street. And then Avenida del Sol will be closed for underground utility work with a detour in place. And crews will be repainting roadways in and around Durango all throughout this week. You may encounter mobile work zones, temporary lane restrictions, reduced speeds, and brief delays. Make sure to drive safe and enjoy your week.
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0: NBC News Radio. I'm Michael Kastner. Three people are dead after a news chopper crashed in Los Angeles yesterday while covering another deadly accident. The chopper was providing news coverage for KNBC television and sister station Telemundo 52 when it went down, killing the pilot and a reporter along with a pedestrian on the ground. A visibly shaken anchor Colleen Williams made the announcement on the air after losing contact with the chopper.
1: News Chopper 4 reporter Ileana Moreno and her pilot George Marcineau, both killed in the helicopter crash tonight in Chatsworth.
0: Los Angeles Fire Captain Brandon Silverman says the chopper was engulfed in flames when firefighters arrived on the scene.
2: From the helicopter itself, it's pretty well destroyed, so we are going to have to go through the rubble. We couldn't even see a tail number.
0: Both the NTSB and FAA are investigating. The Federal Reserve is widely anticipated to raise interest rates today. Wallet Hub analyst Chip Lupo.
3: It is expected to be a rate hike by the Fed, in all likelihood about a 25 basis point.
0: Lupo says although inflation has dropped from a high of 9% under the Biden administration, new data from the Consumer Price Index showed annual inflation still well above the central bank's 2% target. This would mark the first time the Fed raises rates in over 3 years. President Trump has called on his appointed Fed chair, Kevin Warsh, to lower rates. And the president will head to North Carolina later today. The White House says he'll be in Gastonia to campaign for Republican Senate candidate Michael Whatley. Unlike allies, Senator Bernie Sanders and former Trump administration official Steve Bannon will work together today as they call to restrict artificial intelligence. They'll both appear at the pro-human assembly in Washington, D.C. Michael Kastner, NBC News Radio.
4: Rocky Mountain News Network, I'm Teresa Taylor. The U.S. Supreme Court rejected a push by Donald Trump to impose mail-in ballot restrictions through the Postal Service, allowing state election offices to proceed under established local rules. Following the decision, Colorado politicians all issued statements reaffirming that mail-in voting in the state remained safe, fair, and accessible. Colorado public school employees can now receive financial assistance for down payments and closing costs through the new state-managed Schools to Home program. To qualify, full-time educators and school staff must complete a homebuyer education course and meet specific income and credit requirements. And as fall peak season arrives, parking enforcement is ramping up along Guanella Pass to prevent heavy congestion caused by thousands of daily leaf peepers. The Clear Creek County Sheriff's Office is penalizing illegal roadside parking with an $87 fine or towing to keep emergency routes clear. I'm Teresa Taylor.
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0: No, Never Gonna Let You Down. That song by Colby Calais here on Radio 101. Good morning, Chad Pyre with you, and we got a quick listen to what's happening in your local forecast. 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We do have ourselves the cloudy skies and stormy weather throughout today. A flood watch goes into effect starting at noon, coming up here in just a bit. And then that flood watch stays in effect from noon today all the way through tomorrow evening. Yeah, excessive runoff may result in flooding of rivers, creeks, streams, other low-lying and flood-prone locations. We got high temperatures today near 74 in Durango, 72 in Pagosa Springs, 75 in Farmington, and 74 in Cortez. Our sunset coming up tonight at 7:17, mostly cloudy skies and more rain. Low temperatures around 50 degrees. Another stormy day tomorrow with rain showers and thunderstorms likely. 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Good morning.
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that's on there because on the Ed Sullivan Show, when she appeared there with Sonny and Cher, Ed Sullivan called her Chur. That's how he read her name. Chur, C-H-U-R is how he pronounced it. You're Sonny and Chur. So she put that little accent on there, so it'd be Cher. It'd be a little more obvious how you were supposed to pronounce it. Ed Sullivan still didn't get it, but the rest of the world did for a while. And then she didn't remove the accent above the E on her name until divorcing Sonny Bono. So I guess he got the accent there in the divorce. But today we learned that Cher, she had a little accent above the E on her name all the way until 1975, mainly because Ed Sullivan couldn't pronounce her name. Ed Sullivan called her Chur. Here's Sonny and Chur. All right, learning something new every day. Cher used to have a little accent over her E. Cool. Coming up next, well, some Chur. Here's Chur with Turn Back Time on Radio 101.

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1: 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I'm Chris Caraccio.
2: There is word that the Fed could hike interest rates 0.25% today. Daria Albinger takes a look at what it could mean for consumers.
3: This is a good time to start paying down credit card debt. Carrying a balance will become more expensive, and you should notice that increase on your statements in the next 2 to 6 months. If you're thinking about buying a car or a truck, you may want to hold for now. While current auto loans won't be affected, new ones could be more expensive. And if you're a saver, it's a good time to act. Put more money in that interest-bearing savings account, or open one if you don't have one.
2: If expectations are correct and the Fed does raise rates, it'll be the first time in over 3 years. The NTSB will lead the investigation into the crash of a Los Angeles news helicopter that went down while covering a fatal accident last night. Los Angeles Fire Captain Brandon Silverman says the chopper was engulfed in flames when firefighters arrived on the scene.
4: From the helicopter itself, it's pretty well destroyed, so we are going to have to go through the rubble. We couldn't even see a tail number.
2: The chopper was providing news coverage for KNBC and sister station Telemundo 52 when it crashed between two commercial buildings in Chatsworth, killing the pilot and a reporter, as well as a person on the ground. Before the crash, the helicopter's occupants were reporting on a collision involving an SUV and a Metro bus that killed three people and injured several others. The majority of Americans believe AI could destroy humanity. A new Politico survey shows that nearly 2 in 3 Americans are concerned artificial intelligence could pose grave risks to the future of mankind. This after several current and former AI company employees have warned about the dangers of the technology. Parts of the Ohio Valley are in the bullseye of today's flash flood threat. A corridor spanning from northern Illinois to the Indiana-Ohio border is set to get hit with rain, with the heaviest downpours expected to pick up through the morning and afternoon. Parts of central and southern Iowa and northern Missouri could also get hit today. I'm Chris Caraccio, NBC News Radio.
5: Rocky Mountain News Network, I'm Teresa Taylor. Colorado diesel prices hit a record high of $5.87 a gallon, which is about 40 cents below the national record average of $6.27. Experts warn that these rising out-of-pocket costs come at a critical time during the fall harvest and will likely be passed on to consumers through higher grocery and product prices. Colorado Parks and Wildlife officers successfully tranquilized and captured a juvenile male mountain lion after it was spotted lounging in a tree in a Westminster neighborhood. Experts note that the young lion was likely exhibiting natural dispersal behavior by leaving its mother to search for new territory. And the U.S. Supreme Court rejected a push by Donald Trump to impose mail-in ballot restrictions through the Postal Service, allowing state election offices to proceed under established local rules. Following the decision, Colorado politicians all issued statements reaffirming that mail-in voting in the state remains safe and fair. I'm Teresa Taylor.
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0: That's Annie Lennox with Sing here on Radio 101. Good morning, Chet Pyre with you as we work our way through this Wednesday. Got a quick listen to what's happening here in your local forecast. 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Your landscape solutions for the Southwest, all at 271 Casey Lane in Durango. Yeah, stormy weather throughout the region the rest of today. Coming up in about 45 minutes, we have a flood watch that will go into effect for the entirety of the region. Noon today all the way through tomorrow evening, that flood watch will be in effect. Excessive runoff may result in flooding of rivers, creeks, streams, other low-lying and flood-prone locations. If you see water on the road, don't drive through it. Be careful there. Now, high temperatures reaching 74 in Durango today, 72 in Pagosa Springs, about 75 in Farmington, and 74 in Cortez. Our sunset at 7:17, mostly cloudy skies tonight and more rain showers. Yeah, plenty of rain, low temperatures right around 50. Another stormy day tomorrow, rain showers and thunderstorms coming on down. 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And more music? Yeah, that's coming up. 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Good morning.
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that one, Head Over Heels, Tears for Fears on Radio 101. Hey, good morning, Chad Pyre with you as we're nearly to the afternoon portion of our Wednesday, starting at noon today. And just a bit here, we'll have a flood watch in effect, and that goes all the way through tomorrow evening with plenty of rain coming down this afternoon, lots of rain tonight, and then tomorrow expecting to have some thunderstorms move through with heavy rainfall at times. So please drive carefully, as the rain should be coming down pretty hard this afternoon. And then keep in mind, looking ahead to this weekend, we do have the Autumn Arts Festival in downtown Durango with the Durango Arts Center. Going to be a blast down there. Tons of artists, tons of local, regional, even artists from around the country coming to Durango to display their wares. All different kinds of art. A little something for everybody. It's free to attend, so come on out this Saturday and Sunday in downtown Durango, the Autumn Arts Festival. Music, let's get back to it. This one, Water Under the Bridge, Adele on Radio 101.

0: NBC News Radio. I'm Chris Caraccio.
1: The Federal Reserve is widely expected to raise rates for the first time in over 3 years. Analysts project the central bank will hike rates a quarter percentage point in a bid to bring down inflation. This comes as new data from the Consumer Price Index out on Friday showed annual inflation still well above the central bank's 2% target. A news helicopter crashed and killed three people while it was covering a deadly bus crash in Los Angeles yesterday. Three people were killed when an SUV slammed into the side of a Metro bus. The chopper was providing news coverage for KNBC and sister station Telemundo 52. When it went down, killing the pilot and a reporter along with a pedestrian on the ground. Witness Zarin Sevenesian saw the helicopter go down.
2: It was swaying, and then all of a sudden, it was just getting lower and lower and lower.
1: The NTSB and FAA are investigating. Charlie Kirk's family is taking a step towards possible legal action against Utah Valley University. The family accuses the school of failing to prevent Kirk's killing. The family said through a series of stunning failures and reckless decisions, the UVU parties created a foreseeable danger to Charlie. Attorney General Todd Blanche says President Trump is within his rights to criticize Supreme Court justices. NBC's Gabe Gutierrez reports it comes after the high court yesterday shot down Trump's appeal to restrict mail-in voting.
3: The president on social media blasting what he calls the court's bad decision, complaining it took too long to issue. The president also singling out his own appointees, writing, "These are not the people I interviewed to serve on the United States Supreme Court."
1: Speaking to reporters from the White House Rose Garden yesterday, Blanche confirmed Trump is very frustrated with some of the justices, but he said the president has the right to share those frustrations with the American people, and this won't be the last time he does so. The House has passed a measure requiring AM radio in every new vehicle. The act requires passenger cars to have free AM radio access and also requires a clear disclosure if a vehicle made before the new rule does not have AM radio. It now has to clear the Senate before heading to President Trump's desk. I'm Chris Caraccio, NBC News Radio.
4: There you go. There's your NBC News again here on Radio 101. Good afternoon. Chad Pyre here with ya. Here we go, Wednesday. Here we go. A stormy day, stormy afternoon ahead. We got some rain showers definitely hitting the four corners later on today, tonight, tomorrow. We got a flood watch in effect that just started, and it goes all the way through tomorrow night. Drive carefully out there. It could run into some heavy rainfall. Well, more information about your local area coming up next, and the news here brought to you by the Gallery Flooring and Design Building. 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You can stop in today see how they can transform your project into a masterpiece of functionality and style. That's the Gallery. All right, quick listen to what's happening locally. We send it back to the news desk with Jared Cirillo.
5: Two separate bear attacks have left two people with injuries. A Parks and Wildlife spokesperson says a woman was camping Friday at Park Creek Campground when a bear bit through her tent and left bite marks on her arms. In Durango, a bear went through an open window and swiped a teenager's stomach while she was in bed. That same bear also broke into another home. Officials set up a trap to remove that bear from the area. Farmers and ranchers across Colorado will be listening closely to GOP Senate candidate Mark Baisley's plan to help them if he wins in November. Baisley is unveiling his Farm Prosperity and Cost Relief Act, a proposal he hopes will reduce the cost of doing business for farmers and ranchers. He says the plan would pursue targeted tax relief, produce greater regulatory certainty, and include incentives to help producers maintain cash flow and reinvest in their operations. For FCB News, I'm Jared Cirillo.
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4: 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We travel back to 1972 off of the album Mardi Gras. 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Good afternoon.

0: Oh, there's Third Eye Blind. How's it gonna be? This is Radio 101. We also heard John Hiatt in that set with Circle Back, Bob Seger, Roll Me Away, and we opened it up with Creedence Clearwater Revival, Someday Never Comes. More music coming up, a quick listen to what's happening in your local forecast. 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Well, we do have a flood watch in effect. It just kicked in at noon today. A flood watch for our region all the way through tomorrow evening. You got excessive runoff may result in flooding of rivers, creeks, streams, other low-lying and flood-prone locations. If a road is flooded, don't try to drive through it. I got high temperatures near 74 this afternoon in Durango, up to 72 in Pagosa Springs, 75 in Farmington, and 74 in Cortez. Your sunset coming up at 7:17, mostly cloudy skies tonight and more rain. Low temperatures right around 50 degrees. Another stormy day tomorrow with rain showers and thunderstorms expected, and portions of the Four Corners definitely get some heavy rainfall at times. 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

0: 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I'm Chris Caraggio.
1: The Federal Reserve is widely expected to raise rates for the first time in over 3 years. Analysts project the central bank will hike rates by a quarter percentage point in a bid to bring down inflation. This comes as consumer price index data out Friday showed annual inflation still well above the central bank's 2% target. President Trump has called on Fed Chair Kevin Warsh to move in the opposite direction and lower rates instead. Warsh is expected to hold a press conference following today's announcement. Six people are dead, including those aboard a news helicopter that was covering a fatal bus accident in Los Angeles yesterday. Three people were killed when an SUV slammed into the side of a Metro bus. The chopper was providing news coverage for KNBC and sister station Telemundo 52 when it went down, killing the pilot and a reporter along with a pedestrian on the ground. Both the NTSB and FAA are investigating. The family of conservative activist Charlie Kirk is taking a step towards possible legal action against Utah Valley University.
2: In a notice of claim, the family accuses the school of failing to prevent Kirk's killing at a Turning Point USA event held on campus last September. The family said, quote, through a series of stunning failures and reckless decisions, the UVU parties created a foreseeable danger to Charlie. Kirk was killed by a gunman who opened fire from a rooftop while Kirk spoke to a crowd of thousands.
1: The claim went on to say decisions left Kirk helpless to the rooftop shooter in an assassination that could have been avoided. Ozzy Osbourne and Black Sabbath's final concert finally has set a release date for October 28th, now titled Ozzy and Black Sabbath, Back to the Beginning. The movie will be in theaters worldwide. The Birmingham, UK show was filmed just 17 days before Osbourne died and was both a homecoming and a farewell to the heavy metal legend. I'm Chris Caraggio, NBC News Radio.
3: Rocky Mountain News Network, I'm Teresa Taylor. Colorado diesel prices hit a record high of $5.87 a gallon, which is about 40 cents below the national record average of $6.27. Experts warn that these rising out-of-pocket costs come at a critical time during the fall harvest and will likely be passed on to consumers through higher grocery and product prices. Colorado Parks and Wildlife Officer successfully tranquilized and captured a juvenile male mountain lion after it was spotted lounging in a tree in a Westminster neighborhood. Experts note that the young lion was likely exhibiting natural dispersal behavior by leaving its mother to search for new territory. And the U.S. Supreme Court rejected a push by Donald Trump to impose mail-in ballot restrictions through the Postal Service, allowing state election offices to proceed under established local rules. Following the decision, Colorado politicians all issued statements reaffirming that mail-in voting in the state remains safe and fair. I'm Teresa Taylor.
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0: celebration of the Mighty Zep returns to the Community Concert Hall at Fort Lewis College Friday, September 18th. 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

0: 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I'm Chris Caraggio.
1: The Federal Reserve is raising interest rates. WalletHub analyst Chip Lupo says Fed Chairman Kevin Warsh and his committee members were in a box and had to raise rates due to stubborn inflation.
2: I think this is more of kind of a bite the bullet approach and see what happens.
1: Lupo says credit card holders only making minimum monthly payments will see an immediate impact from today's 0.25% raise. Today's announcement marks the first rate hike in 3 years. President Trump has been pushing Warsh and the Fed committee to cut interest rates. The 0.25% hike puts the new interest rate range to 3.75% to 4%. The driver involved in a deadly L.A. Metro bus crash yesterday has been arrested for murder as federal investigators probe a related news helicopter crash that killed three people. Police say the woman was driving an SUV that slammed into the bus yesterday, killing three. About 2 hours later, a helicopter providing news coverage for KNBC and sister station Telemundo 52 crashed nearby. The crash killed the pilot, a reporter, and a pedestrian. The NTSB is investigating the helicopter crash and has not yet determined a cause. Three people are charged with stealing $12 million in homeless aid and spending it on themselves. Colin McDonald, Assistant U.S. Attorney General for the National Fraud Enforcement Division, with a warning for fraudsters.
3: Your momentary fraud fling will not be worth it. Your lies and deceit will find you out. And one morning, the bell will toll for you.
1: The suspects worked for Southern California nonprofits that received government money to help homeless people. Prosecutors say they used funds for personal expenses, accepted bribes, and billed for services never provided. Two of the accused were arrested in Los Angeles. A third suspect is still at large. Every new vehicle may soon be required to have an AM radio. The House passed the AM Radio for Every Vehicle Act, whose backers say is critical during emergency situations. The bill now heads to the Senate. I'm Chris Caraggio, NBC News Radio.
4: Rocky Mountain News Network, I'm Teresa Taylor. The U.S. Supreme Court rejected a push by Donald Trump to impose mail-in ballot restrictions through the Postal Service, allowing state election offices to proceed under established local rules. Following the decision, Colorado politicians all issued statements reaffirming that mail-in voting in the state remained safe, fair, and accessible. Colorado public school employees can now receive financial assistance for down payments and closing costs through the new state-managed schools-to-home program. To qualify, full-time educators and school staff must complete a homebuyer education course and meet specific income and credit requirements. And as fall peak season arrives, parking enforcement is ramping up along Guanella Pass to prevent heavy congestion caused by thousands of daily leaf peepers. The Clear Creek County Sheriff's Office is penalizing illegal roadside parking with an $87 fine or towing to keep emergency routes clear. I'm Teresa Taylor.
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0: 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I'm Chris Caraccio.
1: Federal Reserve Chairman Kevin Warsh is pointing to persistent inflation as the reason behind today's rate hike.
2: Inflation remains elevated. Today's policy action will support a timelier return to the committee's 2% goal. This committee will deliver price stability.
1: Warsh made his comments following the Fed's announcement that it's raising interest rates a quarter percentage point. Warsh said the committee voted unanimously to raise rates because inflation is currently not headed in the direction they would like. He said U.S. productivity growth and spending remain solid, as well as the job sector, despite geopolitical conflicts. The next rate decision will come at the end of next month. Six people have died after a news helicopter crashed while covering a deadly bus accident in Los Angeles yesterday. Three people were killed when an SUV slammed into a Metro bus, while the helicopter crash killed the pilot, a reporter, and a pedestrian. The NTSB and FAA are investigating. House lawmakers are set to depart Washington tonight for the final time before the November midterms. GOP leaders canceled votes scheduled for tomorrow. The change means the House won't vote on Kentucky Republican Thomas Massie's resolution to impeach Secretary of War Pete Hegseth until after Election Day. President Trump is speaking in North Carolina today. The White House says he will be in Gastonia to campaign for Republican Senate candidate Michael Whatley. NFL superstar Travis Kelce is one of the victims being named in a multi-million dollar Ponzi scheme. Wendy Swanson has more.
3: The Kansas City Chiefs player was named in court on Tuesday as Siddharth Jawar was sentenced to 11 years in prison. Siddharth defrauded investors out of more than $35 million. Prosecutors said after his bet on a single investment failed, he used new investor cash to pay earlier investors. It was not revealed how much money Kelce lost in the scheme.
0: I'm Chris Caraccio, NBC News Radio.
4: Rocky Mountain News Network, I'm Teresa Taylor. Colorado diesel prices hit a record high of $5.87 a gallon, which is about 40 cents below the national record average of $6.27. Experts warn that these rising out-of-pocket costs come at a critical time during the fall harvest and will likely be passed on to consumers through higher grocery and product prices. Colorado Parks and Wildlife Officer successfully tranquilized and captured a juvenile male mountain lion after it was spotted lounging in a tree in a Westminster neighborhood. Experts note that the young lion was likely exhibiting natural dispersal behavior by leaving its mother to search for new territory. And the U.S. Supreme Court rejected a push by Donald Trump to impose mail-in ballot restrictions through the Postal Service, allowing state election offices to proceed under established local rules. Following the decision, Colorado politicians all issued statements reaffirming that mail-in voting in the state remains safe and fair. I'm Teresa Taylor.
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0: Well, you got Don McLean there with American Pie. This is Radio 101. Hey, good afternoon. More music. That's a long song, so it took up a big chunk of time, but a fun one to sing along to. And we got more music coming to you. 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

0: Oh No, Never Tear Us Apart. That one by Australian rock band NXS right here on Radio 101. Also heard Neil Young in that set with Harvest Moon. More music coming up, and we got a quick listen to what's happening in your local forecast. Your Four Corners weather update. It's brought to you by Mama Sylvia's Italian Kitchen. Enjoy happy hour 4:30 to 6 every day, excluding holiday weekends. Not available for takeout, but you're going to want to sit down at Mama Sylvia's 4:30 to 6 happy hour. We got ourselves the cloudy skies, stormy weather. Some portions of the Four Corners getting some heavy rainfall all throughout this afternoon, as we do have a flood watch in effect. The flood watch is in effect right now all the way through tomorrow evening, as we got plenty of moisture in the region. And also those that are close to the Gold Mountain Elk and Ferris burn scars, please be careful. Those are very susceptible to some of these this flooding behavior. Your sunset eventually at 7:17. Mostly cloudy skies tonight and more rain. It's definitely coming through this evening with thunderstorms likely, a low of 50 degrees. And another stormy day tomorrow. Rain showers and thunderstorms on your Thursday. Your Four Corners weather update. It was all brought to you by Mama Sylvia's. More music, it's coming to you. 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

0: 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I'm Chris Caraccia.
1: The Federal Reserve is raising interest rates a quarter percentage point. Matt Mattinson reports.
2: Fed Chairman Kevin Warsh is pointing to persistent inflation as the reason behind the rate hike.
3: Inflation remains elevated. Today's policy action will support a timelier return to the committee's 2% goal. This committee will deliver price stability.
2: Warsh said the committee voted unanimously to raise rates because inflation is currently not headed in the direction they would like. He noted U.S. productivity growth and spending remain solid, as well as the job sector, despite geopolitical conflicts. The next rate decision will come at the end of October.
1: And Wall Street is closing with stocks lower after the interest rate hike announcement. At the closing bell, the Dow Jones lost 631 points, the S&P 500 fell 33 points, and the NASDAQ dropped 3 points. At least five people are dead, including those on board a news helicopter that was covering a fatal bus accident in Los Angeles yesterday. Two people were killed when an SUV slammed into the side of a Metro bus. The chopper was providing news coverage for KNBC and sister station Telemundo 52 when it went down, killing the pilot and a reporter along with a pedestrian. A group of hackers have data from a ripped-down Flock camera. They found the camera software can generate dozens of images from a single passing vehicle to come up with its signature. The group shared its findings with Wired and 404 Media, who investigated the matter and found that the camera photographed more than 50,000 vehicles in a three-week period and generated over 1.5 million images. Madonna is set to open the MTV Video Music Awards with her first live performance at the show in 23 years. The pop star last performed on the show's stage alongside Britney Spears and Christina Aguilera in 2003. Madonna leads this year's ceremony with 11 nominations, including Video of the Year and Artist of the Year. The VMAs will take place September 27th in Los Angeles.
0: I'm Chris Caraccio, NBC News Radio.
4: Well, there's your NBC News here on Radio 101. A wonderful afternoon to you. Drive carefully. Got a flood watch in effect as heavy rainfall hitting portions of the Four Corners this afternoon. Well, right now, a quick listen to what's going on locally. Your news brought to you by Evenings Porch Assisted Living in Bayfield. If you know an individual or a couple who could benefit by being a resident at Evenings Porch, please call Evenings Porch today, 884-0101. With that, listen to what's happening locally. We send it back to our news desk with Jared Cirillo.
5: Voters in Colorado could face some unusually long ballots this November with up to 14 statewide measures plus local races and issues. A new requirement approved by voters 4 years ago means certain income tax measures must include a chart showing the estimated tax impact for various income levels. County clerks say fitting the chart onto the ballots has required careful redesign to keep the text readable. A farming program at the Old Fort in Hesperus is helping teach agriculture while promoting food security and cultural connections. The Farmers in Training program, which is managed through Fort Lewis College, combines field work, classroom lessons, and field trips. Three AmeriCorps members are currently taking part. One participant says the program helps her reconnect with her indigenous culture and provide food for native communities. For FCB News, I'm Jared Cirillo.
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4: 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Hot Chocolate, singing about you. 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

0: Oh man, an eclectic set of music there to open up your 4 o'clock hour. I love it. That was Harry Styles with Golden. We heard the Indigo Girls before that, Closer to Fine, Smuggler's Blues by the Eagles, and we opened it up in the 70s there with Hot Chocolate. Yes, sexy thing. More music, a whole bunch of it spanning the decades. It's coming to you. We got a quick listen to what's happening in your local forecast. Weather update brought to you by J. Short Insurance, a local knowledgeable broker since 1986. Ask for Forrest Jones. He'll get you quotes on group plans, ICRA, Medicare, and Obamacare, all at 28th and Main in Durango, or call 970-382-8147. Well, we do have the cloudy skies, and a flood watch is currently in effect as we got some heavy rainfall in portions of the Four Corners. This flood watch, it's in effect all the way through tomorrow night. Excessive runoff may result in flooding of rivers, creeks, streams, low-lying areas, flood-prone locations. If there's standing water on the road, you're advised not to drive through it. And then, of course, local burn scars, the Gold Mountain Elk, the Ferris burn scars, could see some mudslides or such with this heavy rainfall. Be careful out there. Our sunset coming up in a couple hours at 7:17. Mostly cloudy skies tonight. More rain tonight. More of it coming down. Low temperatures around 50. And another stormy day tomorrow. Rain showers and thunderstorms throughout your Thursday. Your Four Corners weather update. 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And we got more music coming at you. Radio 101, good afternoon.
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0: NBC News Radio, I'm Scott Carr. The Federal Reserve has raised interest rates, a 0.25% raise widely expected as the Fed tries to combat persistent inflation. Fed Chairman Kevin Warsh.
1: Inflation remains elevated. Today's policy action will support a timelier return to the committee's 2% goal. This committee will deliver price stability.
0: It was a unanimous decision by the board. Warsh says U.S. productivity growth and spending remain solid, as well as the job sector, despite geopolitical conflicts.
1: Total PC inflation runs at 3.7% this year and falls to 2.3% next year.
0: President Trump is now posting on social media demanding the Fed slash interest rates to 1% or less. Another rate decision comes at the end of October. In Los Angeles, at least five people are dead, including those on board a news helicopter that was covering a fatal bus accident last night, providing coverage for KNBC and sister station Telemundo 52 when it went down, killing the pilot and a reporter along with a pedestrian on the ground. Two people were killed when an SUV slammed into the side of a Metro bus in the accident the news crew was covering. Rapper Macklemore is donating the $1 million he earned opening for Ed Sheeran's Loop Tour to organizations that support Palestinians. This just days after Macklemore was dropped from the remainder of the tour following pro-Palestinian remarks he made during a concert at New Jersey's MetLife Stadium. He puts the blame on New England Patriots owner Robert Kraft, claiming he persuaded other stadium owners to not allow him to perform. He's challenging Kraft to match the $1 million contribution, saying perhaps we can't agree on Palestinians' lives being worth protecting. Wall Street closed trading today with stocks lower. At the closing bell, the Dow Jones had lost 631 points. Scott Carr, NBC News Radio.
2: Well, there's your NBC News again here on Radio 101. A brilliant afternoon to you. We got some great music coming up as we work our way through this later portion of your Wednesday. Keep in mind, flood watch in effect now all the way through tomorrow evening as we got some heavy rainfall in portions of the Four Corners. Drive home safe. Up next, a quick list of what's happening locally and then the music. And right now, your local news with Jared Cirillo.
3: Two separate bear attacks have left two people with injuries. A Parks and Wildlife spokesperson says a woman was camping Friday at Park Creek Campground when a bear bit through her tent and left bite marks on her arms. In Durango, a bear went through an open window and swiped a teenager's stomach while she was in bed. That same bear also broke into another home. Officials set up a trap to remove that bear from the area. Farmers and ranchers across Colorado will be listening closely to GOP Senate candidate Mark Baisley's plan to help them if he wins in November. Baisley is unveiling his Farm Prosperity and Cost Relief Act, a proposal he hopes will reduce the cost of doing business for farmers and ranchers. He says the plan would pursue targeted tax relief, produce greater regulatory certainty, and include incentives to help producers maintain cash flow and reinvest in their operations. For FCB News, I'm Jared Cirillo.

0: That's right. Hard to Handle. That one by the Black Crowes here on Radio 101. Good afternoon. Well, here on this stormy Wednesday, we got a quick listen to what's happening in your local forecast and then more music coming up. We do have a flood watch in effect, all the way through tomorrow night. Yeah, lots of rain coming down in the next 24 hours in the Four Corners. That starts this evening as we got plenty of rain showers and thunderstorms moving through tonight. And the ground is already, you know, soaked up a decent amount of moisture from the rain showers we've had. So some of this rain is just going to run off. It's going to be heading to the rivers, the creeks, the streams, low-lying areas, and you might have a bit of flooding. Be careful out there. And then local burn scars over there, the Gold Mountain Fire, Elk Fire, Ferris Fire, those burn scars could see a bit of mudslides or such. And then up on the mountain passes, check the cotrip.org if you were driving over the mountain passes, as we could have some debris coming down on those steep cliffs as well. All right, tonight your sunset at 7:17, mostly cloudy skies tonight, and more rain all throughout this evening. Thunderstorms likely, low temperatures around 50 degrees. Another stormy day tomorrow on your Thursday. Rain showers and thunderstorms moving their way all throughout Thursday into tomorrow night. Weather update, it was all brought to you by Radio 101, and more music that's coming up. Drive safe out there, and happy Wednesday.
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Oh, that's Bonnie Raitt, A Thing Called Love. You are tuned in to Radio 101. A happy afternoon to you. Drive home safe. Stormy weather. Got a flood watch in effect all the way through tomorrow night as plenty of rain coming into the Four Corners region. And we got ourselves some fun to be had this weekend, though. Hopefully it clears up by this weekend as we have the Autumn Arts Festival in downtown Durango taking place both Saturday and Sunday. Going to be a blast. Looking forward to being out there myself. I'm going to be there Sunday broadcasting live and shopping for a birthday present for my wife. Yeah, her birthday's in October. I've kind of made this a tradition where we go to the Autumn Arts Festival on like Saturday. The kids, my wife, and I, and we just, you know, meander, look at all the cool things, all the art, and stuff that she points out, like, oh, that's neat, or hey, I could see that, you know, hanging in our bathroom, or that would go well over the, you know, in the kids' room, something, anything like that. Keep a mental note of all those. And then the kids and I come back on Sunday, double back, and go get the cool stuff for for mom's birthday. It's a good way to do it. You look like you're paying attention the whole time. Okay, Autumn Arts Festival this weekend, downtown Durango at 2nd Avenue, both Saturday and Sunday. We'll see you out there. Music! Let's get back to it. Up next, this is Rob Thomas with Street Corner Symphony. And as always, want to remind you, take care of yourself, take care of each other out there. I look forward to catching up with y'all tomorrow morning, right here on Radio 101.

0: NBC News Radio. I'm Scott Carr. Republican Congressman from Kentucky Thomas Massie's accusing the GOP leadership in the House of deliberately sending lawmakers home early to avoid a vote on his resolution to impeach the Secretary of War, Pete Hegseth. Chris Caraggio has more.
1: Lawmakers will leave Washington on Wednesday night for the final time before the November midterm elections. This after GOP leaders said they were canceling votes set for Thursday. The change in schedule means that the House will not vote on the Hegseth resolution until after Election Day. Massie wrote in a social media post accusing colleagues in his own party of avoiding the vote.
0: The chairman of the Federal Reserve, Kevin Warsh, is pointing to persistent inflation as the reason behind today's rate hike, which had been expected. The Fed's policymaking board voted unanimously today to raise rates by a quarter percentage point. President Trump has been posting on social media demands that the Fed slash interest rates to 1% or less. The NTSB is investigating the death of at least five people after a helicopter crashed in Los Angeles while covering a fatal bus accident on the ground. NTSB officials say video from inside the helicopter at the time of the crash will be one of the most important pieces of evidence.
2: In that recording, we are clearly hearing sounds that are consistent with the engine changing its speed. And we're also hearing tones that are being generated that are likely advisories to the pilots.
0: The pilot and a reporter on board were killed along with a pedestrian on the ground. Police in Pennsylvania are looking into five missing women linked to an ongoing investigation focused on one home in Philadelphia. The case focuses on 44-year-old Eugene Horsch, whose property has been under intense scrutiny since June. Police say images and videos recovered during the probe connect several of the women to the case, though some of their bodies have not been found. Horsch is in federal custody on firearms charges. Scott Carr, NBC News Radio.
3: Rocky Mountain News Network, I'm Teresa Taylor. Following a Supreme Court ruling rejecting President Trump's plan to restrict mail-in voting, all registered voters in Colorado will receive mail-in ballots as usual for the upcoming midterm elections. Colorado Attorney General Phil Weiser has filed a lawsuit against Durango physician Dr. Daniel Kaplan for allegedly billing the state's Medicaid program over $374,000 without a valid medical license. Kaplan's clinic, Colorado Addiction Treatment Services, lost its controlled substance license in June of 2022 after failing to submit a required corrective action plan. And FEMA has approved over $90 million in post-disaster funding grants for infrastructure recovery and future risk mitigation across Colorado. The grants will give $28 million for public repairs, while $62 million will go toward long-term threat reduction. I'm Teresa Taylor.
4: This is the Colorado Transit Report. I'm Shannon Lukens. Colorado Department of Transportation has released some videos. You can find them on the CDOT YouTube page. One is the hands-free law, which means you can't hold your phone or any electronic device while driving. The express consent law means drivers have to consent to a breath or blood test if you're suspected of driving under the influence. The traction law means you must meet traction or chain requirements during certain weather conditions. The left lane is for passing. Move over if you see a vehicle stopped on the right side of the road with their hazard lights on. Drivers need to give bicycle riders at least 3 feet of space when passing. Cyclists can treat a stop sign as a yield sign if the intersection is clear and it's safe to proceed. Pedestrians always need to use a crosswalk when crossing the street. That's another point emphasized in the video.
5: Use crosswalks when crossing the street. We learned this early on in grade school, but too often people ignore it. 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Always use a crosswalk. And use extra caution when crossing the street in the dark.
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